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0: Can I get a DR for 245 and 7 for photos, please?
1: 10-4, your DR is 18266, 18266. 10-23. Thank you, 23.

0: David 3925.
1: 3 David 30, 926.
0: St. Grant, 7 Lincoln Avenue, John, 850.
1: Hey David 30, he's living in Grant. He'll play comes back. David 30, can you repeat your place?
0: Lincoln, Ada, John. Pardon, 7 Lincoln, Adam, John, 850.
1: Three David 30. The plate comes by clear, expire 5-2-2600, 2600 out of Hollis. Police out of Falcon.

0: David 66.
1: Six,
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1: Tudor 66, DR is 18267. 18267.

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0: Yeah, of course. Ransal and Slew. 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
1: Is he carrying a rifle case very quickly?
0: Of course. Copy, go forth, then. Ransal and Slew.

0: And the units to fill with 3 David 3297 at 39 West 4th, Unit 24, code 1.
1: 42 and around.

All cars receiving A940A from George 20 out of the SUV. Best of George 20. Dispatch to George 20. George 20. George 20, copy your 907. All cars can disregard the 9408. George 20 is 907.

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0: Hello, 1A Wilson in Waterloo. Hawaii, RAV4. Wait, excuse me, they're blocking the roadway.

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0: You're Kimmy, Industrial, 6 Zebras, Tam, Sam, 575.
1: Confirming McKinley Industrial. 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

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At 711 David Avenue. Cross streets are between E Main Street and East Anderson Street.

0: 3731 copy. Seaport East 15 at the White House Hotel. 305 South El Dorado, Cross of 8. Kelly Gary. Black male, 50s, last time wearing white shirt, black pants. Yelling, causing 415. Has a pocket knife visible in pocket, no 417. Room number 1.
1: Yeah, 31, I copy.
0: For causer 684, 684. David, did you have traffic?
2: Yeah.

Plot 9. Respond to overdose. Poisoning. 604A. At 1250. North Sierra Nevada Street. Cross streets are between Fishel Street and East Harding Way.

0: 10:31, you can reiterate my message about Victory Park. It's code 4, all the way down the line.
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0: Advising she is 97.
1: There's 73. We just saw the RP drive by. We are in front of the house. She's not here.
0: Route 73, 10-4. She's at going to the end of Purple Infinity and currently at Stonewood and Ponce de Leon.
1: Hey, from if you can just have her come to the call location, that'd be great. Three, Sans, 31.
2: 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Copy 7 call history 678. I'll be requesting 911.

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0: to 30. Can I get 2029 on temporary plate, David Robert, Ocean 5, X-ray 22? The ocean might be a zero.
1: What's that?

0: comes back to a permanent plate of 9 yellow Ida Mary 762. Clear current on a 26 Hyundai. Out of Stockton to 28 East Elm Street, Rose Wingard.
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0: 对吧？对对，对对，can you memo plate six Paul Victor William 325？
1: 33, the plate comes back clear, expired, 1824 and a 2011 Hyundai. Stopping. Panning out of stopping.

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1: It's pending to the X half. Sorry, correction. It's pending to Anna Escobar Mejia.

0: 25 female, 25 female, 25 female, 25 female, 25 female, 25 female, 25 female, 25 female, 25 female, 25 female, 25 female, 25 female, 25 female, 25 female, 25 female, 25 female, 25 female, 25 female, 25 female, 25 female, 25 female, 25 female, 25 female, 25 female, 25 female, 25 female, 25 female, 25 female, 25 female, 25 female, 25 female, 25 female, 25 female, 25 female, 25 female, 25 female, 25 female, 25 female, 25 female, 25 female, 25 female, 25 female, 25 female, 25 female, 25 female, 25 female, 25 female, 25 female, 25 female, 25 female, 25 female, 25 female, 25 female, 25 female, 25 female, 25 female, 25 female, 25 female, 25 female, 25 female, 25 female, 25 female, 25 female, 25 female, 25 female, 25 female, 25 female, 25 female, 25 female, 25 female, 25 female, 25 female, 25 female, 25 female, 25 female, 25 female Pretty good exercise. Ethan Aldo, 9 X-ray, Queen Charles 088.
1: David 30, copy. Ethan Aldo. 25, you'll play comes back clear current on a 09 Honda from Antica.

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1: David 30, Navy and Pershing. Your fleet comes back clear current on a 2011 Mercedes out of Stockton. 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

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At 405 South Delmar Avenue. Cross streets of between Emar Street and East Horner Avenue.

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2: 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Edward David Zebra 3. Union 2-0.
0: What's your call for Navy? Please, Fresno Navy.

0: Control 1, Engine 12, we're being waved off by the RA. AOR.
1: Hey, David 30, confirming Edward David 03, Union 2, 0.
2: 2-3, Union 2-0. 0 might be ocean.

0: 3-30, definitely comes back. Clear current on a 2013 Infiniti out of Stockton.
1: Also run 9 John Adam Mary 429. Same vehicle.
0: Definitely comes back. Clear expire 5226 on a 2013 Infiniti Air Oaks Sacramento.
1: What's the last four of the bin on that plate?
0: 30, 5361, 5361.

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0: 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Also, Lindsay. This is Jessica Guerrero, Hispanic female, 50s, dressing room, P shirt, beach pants. 92, making threats, causing wildfire.
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2: 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Airplane comes back clear, current on the 07 Infinity, out of Manteca.

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1: 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Repeat the last 3 digits.
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Area 61. 61, 415 at target 4707 Pacific Avenue, cross of Yogis Avenue. Static mile 28 to 29, wearing a brown baseball cap, tan shirt with cut off sleeves and black shorts. Items and yelling at people, possibly 9 to 11, 550, currently outside in front of the main entrance.

Engine 2, respond to diabetic problem. 744A, at 1619, Banjoni Drive. Cross streets are between N Street and N.

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1: Georgia and Dallas.
2: Person, 501 and 2120, North Argonaut Street. Cross streets are between S. Tuxedo Avenue and Middlefield Avenue.
1: And for that plate comes back clear, current on a 25 Mazda out of Tulsa City, Oklahoma. Cancel.
2: Yes. At Interstate 5 and Mars southbound, so stop.
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4: Sam 43. He went fire? No, I don't know if they have it. It looks like a levee is on fire. It's going to be just north of Alpine and on the south bank of the slough that is just north of Alpine. I saw it from I-5, so it's going to be on the west side of I-5. I don't know the name. I forget the name of that slough. And it's on the south bank of that slough that's just north of Alpine on the west side of I-5. Looks like the bank of the levee's on fire. Grass fire growing.
1: Okay.
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0: All right.

Hey David, how are you doing? Radio 33 C4 East 15 at 2342 Turnpike Unit 2. I'll be advising that there's a resident named Bobby Spivy Blackmail 20 Lossy wearing a white shirt. 1415 refusing to leave.

East Zone 5F1350, Birmingham Way, Unit 8, crossing Trafford Circle. That her ex-boyfriend is refusing to leave any unit, channel 1.

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1: 2-6-9-7, thank you. Shawcross 6-453, Florida, California. Reopen line. Advise, I'll be advising the subject in a verbal form. Any instrument.

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0: Or thank you, family. 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

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LDK 18. At 400, West Rockford Street. Number 8. Cross streets are between Unpleasant Avenue and North Hutchins Street.

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0: 66. Can you confirm that because there's no record?
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For 415-621 South Airport, Crossage Scott. 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This is a 415 screwing up too. It's on the street.

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Cross streets are between Davis Road and Hacienda Drive.

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1: 55, we're currently trying to find the apartment. 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
0: 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We'll take it.
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0: Hi, can you repeat?
1: Thank you, Captain Point, but we made contact with female. She's saying the subject left. We're going to do a quick sweep of the house. We'll wait for one more unit.
0: Do you still need additional?
1: I'll take one more. I think. Oh, hold on. Do we just sweep the house? Whoever we have is fine.
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3: 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Street Baker 51, units are covering. Do you have traffic?
0: Yeah, 32.
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1: 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We'll have reports of a structure fire.

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0: 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At St. Mary's, 505 West Sonora, close of Lincoln. Client Aaron, take on HML 28, last name wearing no shirt, blue jeans. Closing 415 and 903 on Lincoln. Any units, channel 1?
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Battalion 1 on scene, establishing 10th Street Command, Chief Leckler in charge. I see both will be on the front of the building.

0: need me to continue monitoring you?
1: Negative, we go unmonitored on 2.
0: For your info, we are sending a code 3 ambulance at 1860 East 10th nearby.
1: Tempor, we can have one of the units been released to respond to that.
0: I see at this address, it's, it looks like it's Waterloo Marotta only. We are sending an ambulance. I can start a Stockton unit as well. Correction, Montezuma.
1: 52 is going to take that.
0: Copy. Additionally, do you need electricity and gas or just electricity?
1: Just electricity for now.

0: Battalion 2, Control 2. Battalion 1, Control 2.
1: Battalion 1.
0: The address is 1860. Is this one the same as 1896?
1: Yeah, but I'll confirm.
2: And truck 2, it looks like this fire is isolated to an outbuilding gazebo and one or two cars. No exposures.
3: 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Came into the store, 44 alcohol products and flat in a red 02 Honda, license plate of 4, Victor, Nora, Zebra, 342. 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Advice, they seem to be 92-505 all over the road. Vehicle last seen southbound on California. Any units, gentlemen?
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1: Vista. Tire 1.
5: Tire 1, engine 2. Can you just over there? Ambulance is coming up.
1: Yeah, or?
5: Come on.
2: First two. Two.
1: Third one.
0: D electric ETA 30 minutes 30.
1: 10-4 30 minutes for PG&E electric. Control 2, Battalion 1. Wanted to kind of take over this fire. All the units are going to be AOR from SFD.
0: Battalion 1 and 4, switching back to the main channel.
6: Engine 3 is AOR.

0: Control 1, Battalion 1. Engine 12 and Battalion 1 are going to be available on 1 on scene.
1: 10-4.

0: 6 6 pound 7.
1: Control 1, Battalion 1, correct. The address is going to be 1860 10th Street.
2: 10-4. Emily?
1: Yeah, 4.

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1: George 22, 936.
0: Weber Ranch Parkway, 9 Henry Song, Tom 053.

0: 22, this is Carson A.
1: 22, Abram, vehicle coming to a Go 2015 Lexus 250, 10851.
0: Copy, it's occupied, we're code 4.
1: We go for wherever range park.
2: Truck 4 is going to be 3-3 mechanical. We're going to loop down to Company 2's to get the rescue and then head to the courtyard.
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Leo Calvin 9038, Mark and Holman. It's going to be a German Shepherd that's running in and out of traffic. Appears to have an injured leg. Any in a channel one?

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1: May have been license plate out 80 by John Victor 629, occupied by 3 days in the vehicle making inappropriate hand gestures. I've last seen taking friendship with any units, gentlemen.
2: 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Truck 2, engine 12, so they'll handle.
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0: on a 933. 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Any additional?
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Squad 9, respond to overdose ingestion. 602A, at 217, East Willow Street. Cross streets are between N. Hunter Street and North San Joaquin Street.

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1: 51.
0: Go for it. I need you.
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0: 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So 1 David 57. 906.
1: 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Can I get a DR for 211, please?
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1: Engine 10, respond to chest pain, 305E, at 2739 West Wayne Road, number 71, cross streets of between Porter Way and Culpeper Place.
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0: Yeah, folks, thank you. 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
1: I'll check.
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Cross streets are between Michael Avenue and Ralph Avenue.

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0: 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There's a fucking lot there. We have to try to pull somebody out of the vehicle.
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1: 4-3 prior for 4-5 at West at Alpine. The call came in as a 459 suspect at 7-11 at back. Black Explorer, AQ-45, is advising they're trying to pull someone out of the vehicle and ramming each other.
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1: What is it? 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
2: Is it anyone?
1: One to Frank. You're down from Adam. We're being advised this is going to be the only suspect involved. You can shut down call 3.
2: Shut down call 3.
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0: 4311 again, can you repeat the correct place? It's coming back to work.
1: First one's going to be 74171 Robert 2. Should come back to a 4.
0: 10-4, they're both there, correct?
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1: Got it.

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We're going to have one detained. Can you show us an route for the little seizures off of MLK and RP 940 with us, please?

Engine 2, respond to outdoor fire. 622F, at 1331, South Kimbrim Street. Cross streets are between Eclay Street and East Martin Luther King Boulevard.

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0: Copy the dead end of Albany. Back clear current to an 07. Cadillac with a pending out of Stockton, 8069 Shea. It comes back clear current to an 07 Cadillac. It has a pending out of Stockton to 8069 Shea Circle.
1: 5392 vehicle, the Huntington Court, 5909, North Sam Williams, 520.
0: Huntington Court. And 2013 BMW to 352 Huntington.

0: 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Alert and conscious. Chief complaint of no pain.
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1: 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Line route.
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0: 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Cross streets are between Tri-S Circle and Tri-S Circle.
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0: 602F, at 429 North Grant Street. Cross streets are between Evansay Street and East

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1: F4, you saw us in squad 9. Take the 4S.
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0: everyone.
1: Ruby, District 506 AI in front, unauthorized fire near the railroad tracks behind 942 March Spotty. Cross over.
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0: Sam 31, copy call stream 921 at the 940 with SO from their pursuit earlier, requesting PD to 940 at Cherryland and Highway 88.

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0: 这个说的。
1: I guess it's a mighty old pain of love to try to make access with the dead in there. My visitor will get to it. We're going to go to the address and see if there's a spot we can get through a yard.
0: Make access through mighty old trash. Sam 43, I copy. 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

0: 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Harding in San Joaquin, can I get a DR for an SIR?
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RP heard 957s or 928S for the past 45 seconds. And unit, gentlemen, protocol 3934, dispatch clear, 2256.

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0: RP, this is a bad 9-6-0.

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Engine 2031. Respond to fire alarm still. LBL 17. At 125, South Hutchins Street. Cross streets are between W Oak Street and West Walnut Street.

0: 911,
1: Southbound Lane, Drive 5, North 2 Street. Can you write this, please?
2: Vid 601, you are covered by something in the background of you, repeat.
1: There's a 911 from Southbound Lane, Drive 3, North 2 Street.

marketing for engine 1, engine 3, truck 3, medic 32, medic 45, S2 battalion 1, for a vehicle accident, a white Chevy and a white pickup in the center lane, CHP's in route, southbound 5 south of Charter.

engine 2031, District L. Lincoln 17, for a commercial fire alarm 125 South Hutchins between Oak and Walnut, Zone 36, lobby entry. 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

Squad 9. We're on the west side of the wall. 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

0: Patrol 1 Ninja 1 on scene. 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

0: 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LDL 19W. At a 13S School Street. Cross streets are between W Pine Street and West Oak Street.
1: Tell you what, Battalion 2 and that.
2: 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David 25.
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0: 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LDL 19W. At 13S School Street. Cross streets are between W Pine Street and West Oak Street.
1: Tell you what, Battalion 2 to that.
2: 10-4, Battalion 2. David 25.
3: 25.
2: I have units available for 5C Pacific in Castle, Civic North. In front of the Little Caesars, RP thinks there is a male with a GSW to his head. He's awake and talking, saying that he is 907 and that it possibly happened an hour ago when he started bleeding. He cannot say if there is an actual GSW or not. And 4. Urgent to copy. And 4, 962.
4: Stage 4 reported shooting a male with a bullet in his head near Little Caesars, Castle, and Pacific. PD has a call.
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Repeating for engine 2031, medic 18, district, Lincoln 19W William. For reports of a 23-year-old male unconscious behind Gary's Lounge, 13 South School, between Pine and Oak.

0: 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We belong to a known manacle. 222F. At Bernice Avenue and Dunbarton Way.
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1: 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Going to be an open line with an uncooperative X making 913A comments and refusing any further info.

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0: 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Just for further info, we still have an open line with the RP refusing her 926, but she's hitting the area of Turnpike and 5th.
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2: 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We're at the intersection, but there's no patient here. Did they find anything or?
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0: 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Respond to code 2 burn. 402C. At 5400 Pacific Avenue. Cross streets are between W. Yokes Avenue and West Robin Hood Drive.
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0: Repeating for engine 4, district 4060 Charles, 'cause you're running over in the parking lot at Best Buy, 5400 Pacific between Yokuts and Robin Hood. Medic 37, District 727, D. David, 57-year-old female, chest pain, 1893 Gordon Brenner, between Verna Tess and Alice Rival.
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Cross streets are between Marcus Highway and Naples Way.

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Respond to outdoor fire. 724F and 2959 Eagle Street. Cross streets are between End and Old Oak Drive.

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0: 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It's possibly going to be Engine 12's call they're responding to.
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0: 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Stannis Lawson Park, 9, Robert, Lincoln Yellow, 310.
1: Copy Stannis Lawson Park. That comes back clear current to a 2019 Infinity out of Stockton.

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Engine 3, Engine 2, Engine 5, Truck 2, Truck 3, Battalion Chief 1, Battalion Chief 2, and Operator 1. Respond to structure fire first alarm. 724F, at 2959, Eagle Street. Cross streets are between End and Old, Oak Drive.

0: 57 just for further. It's now 415F DRP's daughter and her child's father in a 415 inside of apartment number 2.
1: Different.
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0: There's 53 times 4. Route.
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4: Into assault. 303D. At 1544, West Rutledge Way. Cross streets are between N. Leesburg Place and North Harrisburg Place.
0: Old Oak Drive called in, said it was a barbecue or still on fire in the backyard. The neighbor called back from 2959 Beagle saying it reached the house now. She originally called it in as a fence fire. My initial reminder to switch your portables to TAC 2.

0: 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We're talking to neighbors right now. We're not seeing anything. We're trying to locate the RP. Slow everyone down to code 2 for now.
1: 10-4, all incoming, reduce to code 2. 1755 Old Oak is where the RP from the house called. 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

Engine 4, Medic 25, District 303, D. David. Terrestrial route for an assault. 1544 West Rutledge, crossing Leesburg and Harrisburg.

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1: AOR? 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
3: 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Sergeant, to copy the call. 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

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Cross streets are between Thornton WFR Road and Mineral Springway.

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1: Units 912, 594 in the area of East 6th Street and the alleyway. Recording is to be in the alleyway. Pick up 2031, South Emma Keem. They see an unremarried male with long hair, wearing a white shirt, black pants. He's reaching to a vehicle. And you have a neighbor's car, gray van.

repeating for Angel 14, Medic 31, District 205B Boy, 60-year-old female ILOC, 2534 Summerfield between Thornton and Mineral Springs.

这个东西。Number 3 4 1 6 7 Tom 1 and then Oregon plate 3 1 8 Queen Yellow Mary.

0: 3. Can we have someone on 106, David Henry Lincoln, 526?
1: David Henry Lincoln, 526.
0: Hey, come.

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Please returning place start as a 220-20 out of Stockton. This is clear start, 12-18 out of Stockton.

0: 안녕하세요. 네, 안 들려요.
1: We're South 100 Day In. The dead ends into a field. There's a subject that matches that description. I can't get into the field because there's a fence, and as soon as I pulled up, he took off running.
0: No one here will be able to recognize how they saw him. We're working on surveillance to see if we can get further description. Right now, everybody's just saying white t-shirt.
2: I didn't copy your last.
0: Now all we have for suspect description is white t-shirt.
1: Hey, firm, I got the description from your partner and I. There's a guy a street over who matches it. He's in this field.
3: Respond to difficulty breathing. 602C at 807 North San Joaquin Street, number 212. Cross streets are between Eflora Street and East Poplar Street.
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And all clear stops are safety negative 7. Between us and the area's Baker and Acacia. Copies advising 10 heard. Not seen or heard. 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

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Respond to difficulty breathing. 404B. At 5811, Hemet Avenue. Cross streets are between Evongview Avenue and East Mayfair Avenue.

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0: Navy 61, 840 with fire at 5811 Hemet Avenue, close of Longview. Call for a subject with difficulty breathing. They're gonna get the subject in the ambulance. They're currently code 4 on Sam 65.
1: One 65,
0: 747.

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Respond to full arrest. 302D. At 6940 Pacific Avenue, number 55A. Cross streets are between Lincoln Center and West Lincoln Road.

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0: 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The subject left. 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

Repeating Friends of Bay Brush 3 District 7240 David for a grass fire on airport between Duck Creek and Michael.

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Cross streets are between Cloud Street and East March Lane.

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Respond to structure fire first alarm. 406 feet. At 4987 West Lane. Cross streets are between Cloud Street and East March Lane.

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0: 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We can go to 2 and 1. 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
2: 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Cross streets are between El Dorado Street and North Sutter Street.

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2: 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Engine 11, we're all clear on the roof. Scuttle's clear too, no smoke inside. Ten four, truck 7, you can cancel.
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0: 415C in Lakeview East at 531 Glendora Ave, apartment number 34 with a cost of Inglewood. Yelling, come outside in a 187U. Calling 38383.
1: 765 from Iraq.
0: Okay.
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1: Switch the ambulance to an ALS ambulance, extremely low blood pressure.

It's en route to the 415 CA Glendora Ave. There's going to be multiple priors for subject being 5150. Currently in a 415 with a neighbor in apartment 12.

This is Ross with the 415 Sion Guandua. Are you please now advising that the male has a knife on his waistband? Subject's going to be called more black male. I see wearing no shirt, jeans. It looks like we have a neighbor from apartment 12 calling in now as well.

0: Houston, route to the 415C on Glendora. The original RP is calling back advising he's calmed down and now back in his apartment. We still have an RP from apartment 12 requesting to speak to PD.
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0: 10-4.

0: minutes if you want. 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
1: 61.
2: 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The female caller called in upset that when she stepped out, Carl went back out with 4 and 5 and with her again.
1: Hi, copy. 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
0: 10-4.

0: everyone. Do you have a 926 for the motorcycle shop?
1: 926 is right. 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

0: definitely agree.
1: Aye. 1023,
0: copy, call 39292 for a subject that's possibly 5150 and was earlier seen with a rifle sometime today.
1: Copy.

West for officers 8957 from the area of Kelly and Richland. Saw two flashes. Thinks it came from the area of the call location of the levee. Prior to the 957s, Arthur heard string noises that sounded like an animal, possibly thinks the animal was 911. First call 394, dispatch clear 438.

0: 因为
1: 7。
0: 9。

Digital cars, get a copy of 1051 report not yet taken. Going to be parked north at 2848 Anita Street with a cross of silver. Vehicle was taken sometime within the last hour. It's going to be a white 2002 Ford pickup truck with a skeleton decal on the rear passenger side. It's going to have a license plate of 12057 Tom 3. Reference call history 9797. Dispatch clear at 451.

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Prepare a copy of 10-851 report not yet taken. Vehicle was taken from 430 South Fayetteville Street, apartment number 6 with a cross of Sonora. Vehicle's going to be a blue 1998 Honda Civic with a plate of 9 Union Sam David 797. 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Dispatch clear at 458.

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Vehicles are grazing down in dark. So they're walking. Doesn't think that somebody's trapped in the vehicle. Can't see the bigger question on.

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1: 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What about 2840? 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
1: Control 1, medic 1-0-10. 2-4 MBA, 1 block in the intersection, 1 northbound, or eastbound, sorry, check it.

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1: Medic 1.
0: Yeah, there's a solo occupant in this vehicle. He's uninjured. Do you want us to block traffic for you there? Or do you need assistance?
1: We just have one patient. He might be a man. We should be good.
0: And for any fluids leaking from that car?
2: Yep, up.
1: Yes, sir. Fluids all over.
0: Yeah, we'll flip around with some absorbent down.

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1: Your current out of Antigua.
2: Okay, I expedited my staff for blocking, please.

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1: One.
0: And so, and if you can memo plate, David King, Union Sam, Palm, Mary, Zebra.

0: City Ranger, please return and clear. 1000, Cadillac out of Falcon. Expedited.
1: Area.
2: Lemon, had a single caller on this, saying it would be on the bike path near the train trestle. They're just worried about railroad property possibly being damaged.
0: Is that sick until expedited?
3: Yes, please.
0: Sorry.

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1: Affirm.
0: Can I have that number, please?
2: 1-8-3-0-1-18-3-0-1.
3: Okay, so it's going to be 1-8-3-0-1-18-3-1. Control and
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4: We're doing the second crew is going to be Delta Valley.
0: Okay.
2: Three, three, good.
5: Kansas, this intersection.
2: Can we put the request in for 1945?
0: Yes, clear, too.

0: 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And create Delta Valley and put them back on top.
1: Okay.

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LEN 21. At 501, Kilbourne Street. 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

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At 2419 East 4th Street. 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

Engine 9, Engine 4, Engine 11, Engine 6, Truss 4, Truss 2, Battalion Chief 2, Battalion Chief 1, and Operator 1. Respond to structure fire first alarm. 504C, at 730, East Fulton Street. Cross streets are between N. California Street and North Stanislaus Street.

Squad 9, respond to sick person. 601F, at 547, North Van Buren Street, number B. Cross streets are between W. Fremont Street and West Oak Street.

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1: Control 1, truck 2. 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
0: M67 806.
2: Thank you.
0: Okay, thank you.

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Cross streets are between N California Street and North Stanislaus Street.

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1: 10-4.
2: There's another vehicle that 901 did to the West Lot Gate. Medics are assessing someone right now.
1: Okay.
2: Clear two.

Engine 7. We found fire alarm still. 303A. 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
1: Battalion 1.
0: Control 1, Battalion 1, you can disregard. SPD's on scene.
2: Do we have a Charles unit around for Battalion 1?
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0: Four, I'm available on scene.
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0: Okay.
1: And then we'll need that for photographs also.
0: Okay.
1: And if it's not noted, send Kelsey Trans 41 to County. It'll be the passenger of the 41.

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1: 10:39.
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1: 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And that way I can get to roll call. Clear out.
2: Well, Lincoln 22, Channel 2. Lincoln 22. Dispatch on 2. Lincoln 22. Well, Lincoln 22, do you have time to do 715 at Lafayette Center? Negative, a second, watch you, what we're handling today. 10-4.

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Ambulance 12, what's the gate code? 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

0: 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Yeah, 41 minutes in the call street, 127.
1: 127.

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0: Charles 1, sorry. Mike Stowe is 987. We're still waiting on the second tow. Can we get an ETA for that second tow?
1: Affirmative.

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1: 70.
0: Negative 6.
1: 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Thank you.

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At 620, Cape Brunswick Way, number 1. 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

Engine 14, respond to lift assistance. 205B, at 2438, Burlington Place. 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

0: French informant, a 13 district president, 1 CHR, 26-year-old female, vomiting, ALOC, 620D, Rubeck, cross of Dwight and Ashley. There's a corresponding apartment number, it'll be number 4, apartment 4. Five data 60.
1: 5 data 60, 9 of 6. 60, 9 of 7, thank you.
0: Okay.

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At 2923, Little French Parkway, number 1104. Cross streets are between Le Baron Boulevard and North State Route 99 WFR Road.

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0: 25-1.
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0: 10-4, you're 926.
1: Any transporting from the PD?
0: Copy 2, where?
1: We can go on 800.
0: For around 800 miles, the same time as 735.

0: Mike's is calling in advising they were a citizen request to Triple H O. Can you confirm it?
1: 10-4, I guess Mike's showed up just after we got on scene. And then I believe it was Advanced showed up, so Advanced needs to go back on top of the rotation.
0: 10-4, Mike's requesting to not be put on the bottom due to being a AAA request.
1: 10-4, we can do that as well.

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Pink Engine 4, Medic 7, District 303B Boy, 57-year-old male, single episode at present. 1635 West Benjamin Holt, with a cross of Leesburg and Harrisburg. Your patient will be inside the church in the front pew. RP will have somebody guide you in on arrival.

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At 415 Louis Avenue, number 102. Cross streets are between N School Street and North Church Street.

0: Just shows that on a 903D, license plate 6L57162. We're going to be on west and 8 miles.
1: Is your plate returns clear expired 131-26-2004 out of Stockton?

Engine 2, respond to difficulty breathing. 621Z, at 6W Main Street, number 805. 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

0: They were.
1: Repeating, for engine 2, medic 10, district 601, B-boy, 49-year-old female, difficulty breathing at the Filipino Center, 6 West Main, cross the center, number 805.

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0: 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El Dorado and Washington. 8, Boy Union, 9-1, Highway Victory.
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0: Thanks, Adrian.
1: Thanks, Adrian. Since you're going to.
0: I was able to reach Bianca. She says that she's staying with her dad at the Volney 926. I'll go ahead and change the date.
1: 6-3 copy. We'll be 909 here. We can just set this up for a park unit. That'd be great. Thanks. 32.
2: 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Cross streets are between W Country Club Boulevard and private road.
0: I gave the center 5 out of 68.
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At a 328 North Bank Court, number 63. Cross streets are between M and Pacific Avenue.

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1: 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Sergeant to monitor Channel 1. Adam 4543, update when you can.
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0: 23415 at Bank of America, 503 West Benjamin Holt. 647 type, black male, early 40s. Last thing wearing a plastic mask, orange sweater, and black pants. Feeling someone's gonna die. 257, I'll start you to go.
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1: Repeating for engine 6, district 505, in order for a white van on fire on right-hand shoulders, northbound 5, south of Country Club.

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At a 545 W Sonora Street. Cross streets are between S. Lincoln Street and South Harrison Street.

0: 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For Coach 4.
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Respond to sick person. 221D. At 7726 North Karen Avenue. Cross streets are between Rivera Road and West Joan Avenue. Engine 4. Respond to outdoor fire. 402C. That is 5406 Pacific Avenue. Cross streets are between W. Yokas Avenue and West Robin Hood Drive.

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1: First one's going to be a gray Toyota RAV, license plate 8, Union Ocean, Boy 056. Second one's going to be a black Ford Mustang, 9 Union George Adam 249, Chevy 3.
2: Them four, both are clear current. Did you need to return?
1: Negative. I'll be praying to you. Thank you.

for truck 7, medic 42, district 227, B-boy, 82-year-old female, stroke symptoms, Colonial Plaza townhouses, 8295 Kelly, cross of Wentworth, unit B-boy.

Engine 2. Respond to outdoor fire. 603A. At 2536, West Willow Street. Cross streets are between Queen Avenue and Dana Court.

0: to District 6038, Adam. For a reported fire in a backyard out of control, 2536 West Willow, between Queen and Dina. Agents will be next door to that address.
1: I do clear that side, please.
0: Temple.
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3: 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Looks like it started from the car fire. We were on the other side of the town wall. It looks like the best access is probably going to be between 1401 Dina and 2544 West Willow.
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0: 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At 511 East Pine Street. Cross streets are between Escarfield Street and North Cherokee Lane.
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1: 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Are you 14?
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0: talk to you. It appears the subject regained consciousness. Medic 5 is being transported to St. Joe's.
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0: 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I'll be at the footbridge at the dead end of Alexandria, just north of my call location.
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1: 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Seven 67 plate returns clear, current 2019 Dodge out of Stockton.

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1: 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Did she leave a callback number?
0: Negative, no phone.
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0: 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Another unit, just code 1, please. 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

0: 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Are you with it?
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1: 41.
0: Okay, 41 at 314 East Acacia and San Joaquin in the middle of the street. Female letter 40.
1: CPO 2, I'm going to have that
0: 10-8. Go to 96.
1: CPO 2, is that a sail red, minor, and airport? It's going to be facing eastbound.
0: So far as dark height?
1: Hey, room. I am not behind it. I'm a one block to the east. So I forgot the unit.
0: So for units to respond, air, minor and airport?
2: Three. 31-3.
1: Looking around on it right now.
0: So far.
3: Where? 41, prayer.
1: CPO 2, give us a 900. We're eastbound minor, Eugenia, pulling over on the north side of the street.
0: So far, 900 for CPO 2, minor, and Georgina. Eugenia.

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0: CBO2, we got passengers saying we're going to clear the car.
1: So forth.

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1: 10, 4. Cars canceled, schedule 900 for CPO 2, minor in Eugenia, all other units go 3, reduced.

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1: 12 and 67.
0: Welcome. The 415F Pershing and Calaveras River Lake, U.S. Witness a female being 243 on the north levee just west of Pershing. It's going to be a Stacy White, female 45. Male half is a Danny Y, Asian male 39. Unknown clothing. He's going to be under the bridge at the call location.

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At 3436, West Hammer Lane. Cross streets are between Interstate 5 off Mount Hammer and Mariners Drive.

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1: 31, repeat the location. But repeat, 926.
0: 3427 Pioneer.
1: 3427 Pioneer. Any 3L female, ALSP with diabetic issues. She's going to be inside. Or, I mean, sweet A Adam at 3436 those cameras.

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0: 7-43. What? 7-41, King Memo 2, Sam 2, 3655.
1: Go for it. Everyone, that's clear. Courage on a 74 GMC pickup out of Stockton.

0: February 14th. February 14th. Are you still en route to Minor in Eugenia or 909?
1: Negative. I'm 909.

the special parts for Civic South, a 4550 or 50 type, North California, Agent Poplar. Just following a client who just needs to go to crisis. Put the RPs in the vehicle. Any unit show?

0: 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I'll be in Athabasca.
1: Okay. Charlie 45, California and Poplar. The RPs are a White County vehicle for Fusion. Standing with the client, Ashlyn, from the social agent, female in a jean jacket, blue hospital gown. 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

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Poisoning. 626A. At 502 Dulles Street. Cross streets are between East Honora Street and East Hazleton Avenue.

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0: 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LDI 15. At 919 Mason Street. Cross streets are between Enham Lane and Daisy Avenue.
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0: Repeating for engine 2034 with medic 15 on scene. 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
1: Fifty-seven.

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0: Adam 41, can you call back the RP and let them know I'm en route and pay the unit for a Spanish, please?
1: Where is the Spanish-speaking unit to assist to Adam 41, 1830 North Nevada?

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0: Central Park for Civic South, the 405 CW in the area of 223 East Willow. There's an open line with a female yelling at someone to get out. There was during threat of a line drop. Any unit trouble?
1: Yeah, I'm 41 prior.
0: Four. 141 of units, 445 CW in the area of 223 East Willow. Prior for 243 reported that location was a female with a 415 throwing items around units, Phil.
1: 45, you can probably

0: 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It's going to be a blue Toyota Camry. 9X-ray Charles Tom 042. 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

0: 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Cross streets are between Ancestor Street and North Eldorado Street.
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1: Can you control on 2 for Urban?
0: 10-4. Go ahead.
1: George, 3, Charles, William, 5, 4, Charles, 6, again, 4, 3, 1, 1, 8, 7, 7.
0: 10-4, that was a lot of wins. I'm going to repeat. 1, George, 3, Charles, William, 5, 4, Charles, 6, Lincoln, 4, 3, 1, 1, 8, 7, 7. That's correct. 10-4, returns the recently towed and stored on a 1990 old white color. Out of pocket. Correction, out of Antigua.
1: Was that a pickup?
0: Shows an old four-door.
1: Copy. Thank you.

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0: 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I'm code 4.
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4: 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Respond to vehicle accident, 403D, at North Pershing Avenue and West March Lane.
1: Hand information from RP's daughter in a 415 with her boyfriend. Unit 101. 61, that's the spin route. 61, 10-4.
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4: copy. Vehicle accident, 403D, at North Pershing Avenue and West March Lane.
1: She's in 415 with her boyfriend at Norman Harbor, black male, 22. RP did advise there is a gun registered to the male half that is normally locked up. He's today also to J's 987. 979.
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1: 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Bike 2 or bike 3?
2: Bike 2.
1: No 6?
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3: Two, can we start 939 as far as we're blocking?
0: 3-4. That's 20 Sam unit. 59, can you copy call 3301301? There is a firearm registered in the house.
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0: 3 Sam 59. Can you copy call 3301301? There's a firearm registered in the house.

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1: One 836 here in Nevada.

0: Control 44 info. The RP is going to be Toyota Call Center. They have an open line with the...
1: Charles 410-4, show us how to march in Pershing with the 918.
0: See, march in Pershing.

0: 4.
1: 3, Charles 4.
0: Charles 4, is there a Toyota involved in the DNA on the Persian March?
1: This is through the vehicles involved. We're going to be a Chevy pickup and a Ford pickup, no Toyota. I was UTL in the area of Venetian and Pershing on that prior 911, and no one flagged me down, so I believe that call can be closed.
0: 10-4.
2: Charlie 7-0-9-2-4-X-ray 2.

0: That clear car in 2020 Chevy out of Falcon.
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1: Copy.
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1: 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Hey, 65, 68, this guy has dash cam footage. 63, copy.

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0: 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Mammoth Peak Circle. 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
1: Engine 2, respond to a known vehicle. 704A, at 1427, South Airport Way. Cross streets are between E. Martin Luther King Boulevard and East 1st Street.
2: Truck 3 and after that.
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0: Jasper Smith. Can you clear me assist? Show me what's two out on the Super.
1: Two.
2: Right, two.
1: Show myself by three. We'll be at St. Joe's Hospital 4920.
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0: 战区，随身的警长进入说会。John 63, the first lane will be 8, Robert Paul Boy 071, white, Acura PLX.
1: And 15, Acura out of stock and correction, it's expired as of 6-2026.
0: 63, can you also run plate? 9, Sam Mary King 391. Will be a gray Hyundai Elantra.
1: Okay, well, that comes back clear, current 25 Hyundai out of Stockton.
0: Okay. 63, clear 2.

0: Heard a copy. A 10851 report not yet taken from 1433 West March Lane, going to be Togo's Eatery. 314 Toyota 7 Adam Queen Union 839 was taken from the co-location approximately 15 minutes ago. Refer to call history 326-326, especially 1135.
1: 89 Adam Zebra George 172. Can I get the RO?
2: It's going to be clear current 02 Toyota. Ramona Galindo Lopez.

0: All cars break U.S. A 901A Pershing involving Hood. RP is requesting medical and currently parked inside of the central parking lot in Unit 21.
1: 622F on East Clay Street and South Pilgrim Street.

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At 915 South Fairmont Avenue. Cross streets are between W. Vine Street and Windsor Drive.

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Repeating for Engine 2034, Medic 71 District, Ocean 16, 81-year-old female, airway obstruction, 915 South Fairmont with a cross of Vine and Windsor.

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1: We confirmed the location multiple times. It's going to be the rehab hospital, 915 South Fairmont. They'll be in the dining room. They were refusing any CPR instructions. Said patient has DNR.

0: Control 1, 2034, do you have a name of the establishment?
1: Engine 2034 should be called the Fairmont Rehab Hospital.
0: Ten-four, that's 950.
1: 10-4. Medic 71, do you copy 950 Fairmont?
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At 1913, Princeton Avenue. Cross streets are between N Mission Road and Margaret Avenue.

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1: Is that clear, current away Honda out of Boston?
0: Copy. We'll be in the parking lot of the LA Dental Care.
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0: 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At 1617, North California Street, number 1A. Cross streets are between E Maple Street and East Walnut Street.
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0: Engine 14, respond to ALOC, 147A, at a 10,711 Thornton Road. Cross streets are between McNutt Street and A.G. Stainos Boulevard.

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1: Copy, I'm route 10-933-46 53 Pacific Avenue, crosses Rosemary Lane. It's going to be the Pacific Smoke Shop. There's the front entry and back door.
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0: 39, 3 Lincoln 23, we'll handle that 94 Charles, 9 09.
1: 39, they advise me. Thank you. 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

0: 755-263 can be 909 received at proper code.
1: Copy. Thank you, copy. Closer 291.
0: Which one I want?

Fire Creek, east of 115S, 150 Type 715 at West Ponce Leon, across with Antonio Way. Advising that his mother, Alicia Brown, attempted to 245 and hit him with a vehicle. 1029. Any sergeant unit? Fetch to any sergeant able to call history, copy call history 349, 349, or 245 with the vehicle. 10-59, 10-4.

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0: 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At 921 North California Street. Cross streets are between East Poplar Street and East Acacia Street.
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1: Jennifer.
0: Jennifer.

509 Medic 2, District 602 C. Charles, 35-year-old male, unknown medical. Murphy is a passerby reporting the patient down in front of 921 North California at the cross of Poplar and Acacia. Your patient is going to be wearing a black shirt and gray pants next to a wooden fence. Medic 2 for further. The RP said he would stay there and flag you down.

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135, your low volume, 96. Lafayette in California on 8, Tom William Yellow, 600 control. Yeah, in California. Stockton.

0: Yeah, I'm 41 in or out, not far off.
1: Perfect. Control 1, Medi 2.
2: Please go ahead.
1: We have two patients. Can you send me a second code 3 ambulance to the original address of 921 California? Do we have the squad coming?
2: Affirmative, squad 9's en route.
1: Squad 9, can you go make patient contact in front of 921 California? We're going to make contact with this guy in front of the 445.
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1: 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We had a bystander who called for the patient originally at 921, but then flagged us down for an unresponsive patient down here.

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0: Agent Scribner on 7, John Edward Zebra, 603.
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exactly 255 en route to Narco Loitering at Laguna Laundry, 8037 West Main, crosses Nickel Market Drive, is going to be 8 subjects entering the end of the month.

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1: Everyone, go ahead. You're 36.
0: Airport northbound coming up to 6 on 9 Tom Victor X-ray 981. I'm not doing a 935.
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0: Both units, the Long Half is calling on 715 West Ponce de Leon, crossed with Antonio Way, requesting a 914 and for officers from the

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0: 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Who's the RO?
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0: Okay. Thank you.
1: 65, I'm going to be 1 Henry George Charles Yellow, 1 Frank 28 Paul Adam 010883.
0: Comes back clear, expired at 382423 Honda out of Montana with a Penny Master out of Dalton.
1: Copy, when's the expiration date?
0: 824.
1: Reporting.
0: Actually,

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1: 2 Charles 1.
0: 1 RP calling back requesting another 914.
1: 10-4.

0: 57.
1: Yeah, 57.
0: 57, Anna, sir.
1: 57, thank you.
0: Okay.
2: Yeah, 16.
0: 16.
2: Yeah, 16. Can I get one of the bikes on 2, please?
0: So bike 2 or bike 3?
3: Bike 3.
0: 2 without 16.
3: Bike 3
2: and 2. It's B. Lee. Hey, I'm over at 7-Eleven across the street from the PD, and I was in the store with some of the employees, and there's an X over here. It sounds like the bikes may have been over here looking for her earlier. I'm not sure what for, but she's 987 if you guys need to talk to her. I've got eyes on her right now.
3: Copy that. We'll be in Rod over there. We'll take care of it.
2: 10-4, do you want me to keep an eye on her until you get here?
3: Ephraim, we'll be in route in about a minute or two.
2: Copy. She's right in front of the store right now, holding the door open.
3: Copy that.
2: Clear two.
0: Johnson 2-3,
4: Nancy. Sergeant Brown Pryor for this place.

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0: 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We'll be at 121 South Center on a 602 issue.
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3: LKN Airport on temporary flight Edward Nora 79T56.
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Squadron 31 and 33 and 415 at the Dollar General, 310 West Martin Luther King. It's going to be in the parking lot by the firework booth. A white male in his 30s, blonde hair, no shirt with black pants, carrying a white shirt, causing a 415, trying to fight people.

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1: This is all cars for Seaport West, 965 A-type, 1335 Mine Street. 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

0: 71 Deer, as they are.
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2: 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Battle 41.
3: Battle 41.
2: Battle 41 in unit to fill at 940 with the SO North California and channel. Operation units came up on SO channel advising there were several subjects in the 943. One of them was not compliant. SO also has a unit in route, but they're far off. Unit to fill.
3: Toronto 67 en route for March and Eldorado.
2: For March and Eldorado, 3SAM 43, copy call history 398, 398.
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0: units en route to California and channel. It sounds like the SO has one detained. They're requesting medical. Still trying to confirm what code.
1: California Street and Channel Street.
0: Units en route. They were unable to confirm what code.

0: 43. You can hold my call for guest post on the 41.
1: Units are out to clarify. SO is not 987. It's probation that has one detained and starting medics. Unable to confirm what code.
2: SO is now 987.
1: Also 987.

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1: 2 out of 41, 914-3759.
0: 2 out of 41, I couldn't copy.
1: 3759 requesting a 914 from you.
0: I'll copy, I'll give a 914.
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0: 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The 965A was located and is 907.
1: There's that path.

0: 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Oh, 6.6.
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At a 410W Sonora Street. Cross streets are between S Commerce Street and South Madison Street. Engine 2033. Respond to code 2 difficulty breathing. LBR 19. At a 4831 S Stockton Street. Cross streets are between Almond Drive and Newhart Drive.

0: Special Crime Civic North, San Francisco 9 to copy, 93 Resident, 1744 North Hunter, across of Walnut. Shows a male last wearing blue shirt going to residence, then back out into the driveway and unknown vehicle. 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

0: Seaport East, we'll check possible 9-13-8-5, 15 feet, 10 full feet, be like boy, cross up Hemlock, be a medical advising her grandma's making comments about wanting to die. Hang it, gentlemen. Good night.
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0: 407.

0: Ruby and Richard 2, Medic 41, District 602, G. George. PD on scene with a fall patient that has a head injury at Washington and San Joaquin.
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0: 2 out of 35, 31 or 33.
1: Yeah, route to the 415C, 8132, West Lane, unit 160, across the Maple Drive. To be an open line with a verbal 415 between a male and female about an infant that is 1 year old.

0: कर देवे सर।
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0: 3 Charles 4, 901 blocking North Pershing and Country Club. So white BMW blocking the southbound lanes and a black Chevrolet Equinox blocking the southwest corner of Legion Wood.
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1: 4. Parker Creek West 940 with Mobile Crisis 3473 West Hammer Lane, Unit 121. 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

0: Falconer, the 3D March, and Holman. RP is advising that they are broken down on the number 3 westbound lane. The white Chevy Silverado with a boat trailer attached. Currently calling for a 939. Any gentlemen?
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0: There's a call of 901 at Harding. 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You can just tell me out.
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1: At 41. 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At 35. 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

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LDN 21. 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Cross streets are between Escarfield Street and South Cherokee Lane.

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Threw a plastic water bottle at our can as you're season to move along. Can you, gentlemen?

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1: Charles 4, Mike Stowe is 97 confirming that is the tow that's supposed to still be en route.
0: A for Mike Stowe was sent en route on behalf of Technique.
1: Perfect.

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0: Just got to a car, so begin to fill it through Adam at 74 and Russell 415 at Center Gold, the medical building, 2505 West Hamilton, close to the virtual line. Any unit, gentlemen?
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2: 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Cross streets are between S. Hunter Street and South San Joaquin Street.

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0: California Acacia 4, Edward Victor X-ray 810.
1: California Acacia. It's clear. Expired 3826 on a 99G to a release out of Stockton. P&O also expired 12626.

0: be Lincoln 23.
1: Lincoln 23.
0: 106.
1: Thank you.
0: Okay.

0: 3 David 46, 245 at the new courthouse, 180 East Weber. Did occur 10 ago. The RP was in her USPS uniform in the crosswalk. Black female driving a white Chevy Impala, possibly intentionally swerved to hit her. Plus Westbound Weber.
1: Sam 43, copy call history 443.
0: You can also copy call history 441. It's a 9144, Sergeant.
1: Copy 441. Go ahead, put me on that one too.
0: Okay.

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0: 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Can I get a cell unit code one, please? We're still in that.
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0: 44.
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0: 44. George, please, you confirm California and Acacia?
1: And Magnolia. 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
2: En route. Do you have a 30 en route?
0: A 30 en route. 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
0: Was it 3 David 30 advising you route to George 22?
2: 3 David 38. We're going to 914 you real quick.

0: 52 copy and Rosa 933-4332 Pacific Avenue, Unit 13, cross the pedestrian lane. It's going to be Bobby Moore, covers front door and motion detection.
1: Can you show us flying down at Liberty Park, please?
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At 2322 East 8th Street. Cross streets are between Rev. Henry Drive and Park Lane.

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1: Also copy call history 458-458-368 type.
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The RP special needs Sunny's autistic walked away about 30 to 40 minutes ago from a gray van. It's going to be Christopher Forrest. He's a black male, 41.

0: This is Hotel Chrysler Civic South in 9658 Type 333 East Washington. The RP special needs Sunny's autistic walked away about 30 to 40 minutes ago from a gray van. It's going to be Christopher Forrest. He's a black male, 41, 5'9", 6 feet, 200 pounds, last time wearing burgundy long sleeve shirt with a chain around his neck and jeans with holes in the knees. Heavy unit channel 13743, copy call 3461.
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0: Have fun.

0: 415-333 East Washington. It's the friend's boyfriend causing a 415. It says Andre. American male in his 30s, last wearing a white shirt with blood on it. Black pants armed with a belt, trying to fight people. Near the 46. David 46. There's also two Hispanic males in their 30s, one's bleeding from the forehead, that's armed with a belt, trying to fight a Hispanic male about 15, or in the roadway in a physical altercation. I think someone might be armed with a taser. Here's Sam 43. If you could also copy call history 456, a possible taser.
1: Sam 43, copy 456.
0: From 456, possible taser and someone's pepper sprayed.
2: 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Cross streets are between S. San Joaquin Street and South Sutter Street.

0: It's en route to East Washington. The ambassador is also 97. He's possibly the one spraying the pepper spray at people. Male laying in the road who's bleeding. The black male in a vest.
1: Good one.
2: Three Sam 43. Go on, show me the route to that.
0: Go for it.
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0: 3 David 46, 333 East Washington.
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0: 46. 46. Okay, 4, can you just send one more unit? Yeah, maybe send a medic for a gold male, 46, bleeding from his left eye, alert and conscious.
1: 44, rather 46.
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0: 354. 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
1: 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Current 22. Acura is locked in.

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1: Were you still continuing to East Washington, or did you walk back on that 914?
0: Still continuing to East Washington.

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52 and 915, the possibly 901B March Lane and Quail Lake. It's going to be a recording of severe car crash, and there's a female heard cursing in the background.

0: 27, can you call our feedback and have her now 40 at San Joaquin, Washington?
1: 4. David 44, she advised she was in front of St. Mary's Church, Washington, and Hunter in a gray van.

0: 44. Do you have a disabled play DP in the front? 595 King Yellow.
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to Central Carson Civic North in 903A, Eldorado and Alpine, a white female in her 20s with long dark hair, white shirt, shorts, and barefoot, jumping on vehicle hoods. 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

0: 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Cross streets are between Elmira Avenue and Flint Avenue.
1: East of 480 Eldorado and Clay. Suspect vehicle is a black Honda Civic 9, Victor Davis on 666, lacking south on Eldorado, any unit channel 1.
2: George 22.
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1: 4. To Lincoln 34, to Lincoln 39.
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1: To Lincoln 34, it's going to be for a 12 of 20 collection. It's going to be California, Acacia.

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Lakeview West, the 415 at McDonald's, 2505 West Merchant Cross, with Da Vinci Road. Supposed to be a 647 time, but it's closing a 415 and appears a 5150. Also, holding a rug in unit 21.

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3: 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I've canceled the ambulance face to face. 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

0: Talk cars were served north of 935 A-Type, 35 East Mendocino. The Cassandra Kitchen, she's a white female, 18 to 19. She's autistic with long blonde hair. Lastly, we're in a white shirt, light-colored shorts. Able to listen to what's being told, but unable to put together words. Any unit, channel 1, 3743, copy call history, 494, 494. 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

0: Phantom 2020 unit to fill, a 415845 North Golden Gate Crossing, Fremont. The client, Thomas Castleman, is white male in his 70s, last seen wearing a white shirt, green pants, is causing a 415. Items threatening to throw them at the RP, an open 415 unit to fill.
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0: Runway 65 has been located.

0: There's an occupied 10851. It's a white Ford F-250 going eastbound Hammer from El Dorado. 8 David 53889.
1: For eastbound Hammer approaching El Dorado.

0: Yankee 45, it's approaching Tam O'Shanter. How many plays in the area?
1: Area is Hammer and Tam O'Shanter for a 10851 vehicle.
0: That's good. Same mile. I can start working my way down there.
1: For me, 3 David 62.
0: Yankee 45 is still eastbound, coming up to Wrestling now. It's a white extended cab with a toolbox in the bed.
1: Switching west.
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0: David 32, copy your miles, 1537.
1: Yankee 45, let's set it to a northbound west line from Hammer.
2: Northbound west line from Hammer.

0: 354. I have it southbound Cherbourg and Hollywood Drive.
1: 354 Cherbourg and Hollywood.
0: No modern. Occupied two times. I lit it up in front of an address on Cherbourg just north of Moody Creek. So.
2: Please answer me now.

0: 354, have two occupants at gunpoint, be facing southbound on Cherbourg.
1: Southbound Cherbourg.
2: 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Channel 1.
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2: 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Cross streets are between Murren Avenue and End.
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0: 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Weber and San Joaquin, Mary David Charles 05.
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At 2439, Yosemite Drive. Cross streets are between Whitney Street and North Lower Sacramento FR Road.

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0: Sure, 23, 2011, in route, in the area of 500 South Cherokee, for a large call in Blackstone.
1: Italian 2011-10-4, I have a report that it's eight in the backyard of 826 Ward Row.
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0: 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Okay. 4, control 1.
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0: 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Burlington 23 23, checking your status on that 942. Seven. Lincoln 34.
1: Thirty-four.
0: 34906.
1: Give.

0: Yeah, 54. Is set available for evidence question?
1: Okay, 39. Lincoln 39. Collection at Hammer and El Dorado.
0: Vienna 54. I'm actually in front of 8619 Sherwood.
1: 619 Sherwood.

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Portola Court. 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

0: First Valley, Oakland North. 415 at 2129 to Shaw on the street cross with Knickerbocker Drive. A 15-year-old advising that mom's boyfriend is puffing a loud. 415 tried to grab a knife, but Archie was able to get away. The half is now trying to kick the mom. Any unit, Channel 1? Here's him.
1: 359.
0: 359. 359, can you copy 3550550 for a 415F?
1: Over.

0: special forces unit to fill 3 Adam 6 crush. 3 Adam 50, 6 and Russell 415F, 21-9 Dijon Street, cross the Knickerbocker, in unit 7.
1: 6 and 4.
0: 6 and 4.

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Hey, Dan.

Engine 5, respond to stroke. 807A, at 4433, Eiffel Drive. 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
0: The address on that?
1: 3 East 1st Street to the landlord, Placido.

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At 4403, East Main Street. Cross streets are between S. Sinclair Avenue and South Coolidge Avenue.

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0: for. Our welfare check 913A type 1971 Granada Drive. Jimmy Rodolfo, he's a Hispanic male, 25, last seen wearing a t-shirt, shorts. He's making 913A threats. Left the area.
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0: 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It's going to be two vehicles involved.

0: Kirk request, the 415 at Kelly Drive and Stanfield Drive. One of them now has appeared to have a gun in the waistband. 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

0: Can't believe I. Can't believe I. Can you copy call history 574-574? Officer advising that the male has appeared to have a firearm.
1: Yeah,